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0: Minute 9. Move up to EMS South.
1: Thirty-one en route at 2115, responding to a 62-year-old male as last he is having chest pains and is nauseated. Does have a history of heart attack and congestive heart failure.
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1: 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Medic 4 is taking the move up.
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Sick person. Cross streets Old Fayetteville Road in West Main Street. Timeout 21:54.

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Medic 2, 419, West Franklin Street, at Carolina Ale House. 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Cross streets Keenan Street and North Bessnight Lane. 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Timeout 22:51.

To respond to the request of law enforcement on scene, male with head trauma, their eyes swollen shut. They're advising non-emergency traffic at the time. The units will be behind the location listed.

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Timeout 2252.

Arbro Battalion 1, Arbro Engine 1, Arbro Ladder 1, 929, Phil's Creek Road, Epheiser, William Doctor, Residential Fire Alarm, Cross Streets Old Greensboro Road, Ops 2, Timeout 2253.

12, 63, responding to an 18-year-old male who is having bad stomach pains. He's going to be outside in a silver SUV in front of the apartments near Building 522.

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1: County Pole 63, transporting one, patient routine to UNC, 23 and 26.

Paddock 4, F on fire. 2609, Mason Holler Road. Breathing problem. Cross streets, Buckhorn Road. Ops 1. Timeout 2357.

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Engine 831, 1614, Wildcat Lane, at Donis Perry, residential fire alarm, cross streets Old Greensboro Road and Bobcat Road, Ops 2, time of 0700.

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1: 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You're responding to an audible fire alarm. Description is a real-time fire alarm. Point of activation is the hallway smoke detector. The alarm company does advise that they've seen nothing on the camera, but there are no interior cameras available.

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1: 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That's 704.

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Medic 1, copying Rafia Cat at 729. You're responding to a 100-year-old female, conscious and breathing. Caller stated that the female resident was found on the floor, and the patient stated that she fell backwards and hit her head. The caller was unsure of the time frame, but she advised that she thinks it happened within the last 5 minutes. As they got close to the room, the patient was yelling. The caller did advise with the patient's age, they were instructed not to move her, so she will still be on the ground. They reported that she will be in room A, Adam 5 to 6.

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at a creek, coffee en route at 38 hours. You're responding to a 77-year-old male, conscious and breathing. The caller is advising that the patient has hypertension and the doctor is concerned for possible sepsis. The patient is responding and breathing normally. He will be located on the 6th floor in the internal medicine clinic in room 6D as in dog.

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0: Medic 4, FR-281, you're responding to a 59-year-old female, conscious and breathing. The caller was on the line with a nurse from Duke Primary Care. The patient advises that whenever she takes her pills, she has symptoms that are stroke-like. She advised yesterday that her speech was jumbled and slurred. She advised that resolved today, but now she cannot move. The stroke diagnostic did show clear evidence of a stroke. The caller seemed very confused. Was talking about her medications in the morning and then jumped around to several different topics. She is breathing normally but not responding normally.
1: Medic 6, 1828, Martin Luther King Jr. Boulevard. Abdominal pain. Cross streets Perkins Drive and parking lot. Ops 1. Time of 09:37.

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1: 5-1.
0: It's going to be at the address of 9212 Orange Grove Road. I'm on scene verifying what's going on here.
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2: 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Y'all just hold short for a minute.
0: Okay.

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Medic 6, copy en route via CAD at 941. To a 40-year-old female, conscious and breathing, callers advising that a mother is having extreme abdominal pains, vomiting, and fever with chills. Callers advising the patient will be in the lobby at this location. They did also advise that she has lower back pain and will have the baby with her.

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1: It is a control burn at this location, everything.
0: Have one, copy. Control burn, everything 10-4, altitude is released, and we'll show you clear momentarily at 942.

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Medic 8, move up to EMS Station 2.

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1: 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Correction, Medic 2, copy. Medic 2, Rider 74, you're responding to a 60-year-old male, conscious and breathing. Caller's advising that the patient passed out. He is awake now, but is in and out, trying to catch his breath. His breathing is not completely normal, and he is not responding normally. Caller advised that the patient started walking, but was not balanced. He's currently sitting down on the sidewalk outside. Medic 3 from communications, 30-minute hospital reminder.
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0: that one up for me?
1: Go ahead, Port 1.
0: Got a... Got an approximately 77-year-old male. He is conscious and alert at this time. Vitals are 73, heart rate 98% on room air, last pressure 99 over 5.8. He's got a glucose of 85. He's currently QCS 15 at this moment. As soon as you get here, we'll do a 12 lead on him.
1: 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We're 5 out.
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You're responding to the request of Chapel Hill PD. They're requesting a routine response reference to a 60-year-old male fallen and had cut his hand.

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0: Thanks, Vegan Route.
1: Medic June Route, 1127. Two, you're responding to a 78-year-old female, conscious of breathing. Caller is advising that the patient's blood pressure is dropping and she's presenting with confusion and lethargy. Patient will be in room 121, V-Boy, and they advise that she is a full code.

Medic 3, copy en route via CAD at 1128 hours, responding to a 90-year-old female, conscious and breathing. Correction, 90-year-old male, conscious and breathing. Cause rising, the patient is hypoxic and in AFib. He is responding normally but not breathing normally. The patient will be in Blue Ridge Room 2.

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I coach with apartments. Commercial fire alarm. Cross streets Murdoch Road and Lakeside Drive. 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

0: Is anyone responding to caller advising what sounds like a smoke detector going off in her apartment? She advises that she is an MVP and is unable to check. There is a door code that will be in the notes. She advised to give her a phone call if you have trouble getting in. She's going to try and call apartment management again to come open her door.
1: Two zero two en route at 12:57. 202 from communications.
0: Are yourself and 31 responding in place of 204 and 234?
1: Yes, ma'am. They're training.
0: Copy. Thank you.

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0: I believe it's going to be a bad detector. We're trying to get it down now to look at it.
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Heart problem. Cross streets NC-54 bypass and Old Fayetteville Road. Ops 1. Timeout 1310.

on Medic 2 and Route 1312. May you respond to a 60-year-old female conscious and breathing? A caller is advising that she's not able to get her heart rate down, advising that she is clammy, is responding and breathing normally, and she's now advising that she has pressure in her chest. She's advising that whenever she moves, her heart rate jumps, and it's normal when she's sitting down.

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3 copy and route via CAD at 1335 hours. You're responding to a 9-year-old female. Consciousness unknown, but breathing. Callers advising that the student was having a seizure. The caller is advising that the patient is nonverbal as well as non-hearing. Advising the patient will be located in the yellow hall, room 109. They advise to come in through the double doors at the gym lobby.

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You're responding to a 30-year-old female, constant in breathing, who is vomiting and has pain towards the chest and extreme pain. Patient is clammy. Degree of heart angina.

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1: Okay, Medic 1 en Round Flatford Road at 1419. Medic 1, FR-281, you're responding to a 67-year-old female conscious and breathing. Advised the patient has lost 35 pounds in 6 weeks. She's not eating, drinking, and cannot clear mucus, as well as having no stools the past week. The patient is not able to, is barely able to speak and unable to walk. The patient is not responding normally, not breathing normally.

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3: Has extreme abdominal pain and is vomiting blood. He is responding and breathing normally. Patient will be located in Blue Ridge 6, room Blue Ridge 6.

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Rio 32, copy and Ravi Acad at 1520 hours. They're responding to a 91-year-old female, conscious and breathing. Caller stated that a resident who lives in Azalea Estates was out walking and fell down. The patient has a bump on her head above her right eye, as well as a little bit of blood on her hand and knee. Patient will be located on the sidewalk between 208 and 211 Huntington Drive, and there will be a staff member with her.

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1: Standby A1 was on Alpha 1. 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
2: Hey, I don't want to fill you in. We got a A1-year-old subject here. He apparently made some suicidal threats towards staff members. I were allowed to talk to him. It seemed like he was really willing to hurt himself or hurt others. Staff is adamant that he needs to go to a hospital, which is the other threat they made earlier. He is willing to go to the hospital with y'all, because he's wheelchair bound, so it's easier for him to be on a stretcher than the back of our car.
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0: I just spoke to Medic 6 on the phone. Will you show them en route to intercept the LS-5 at Chapel Hill North and put me en route to that call as well?
1: 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Showing Medic 6 en route to EMS North to intercept the LS-5. 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

0: 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Good. Do you need us to respond emergency or non-emergency?
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3: 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They're responding to a 49-year-old female, conscious and breathing. Caller's advising that her mother is having chest pain, trouble breathing, possibly a problem with medication that her cardiologist put her on. Advised that the patient is responding normally but is not breathing normally and has difficulty speaking between breaths. Patient does not have a history of heart attack. She is clammy and there's no aspirin available at the scene.

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I-85 South, at 164. Motor vehicle crash with injury. Cross rates exit 164 and entrance 164. Ops 3. Timeout 16:30.

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0: Coroner responding to that call in place of Medic 1, can show us some route from Waterstone.
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0: 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One vehicle to the right side of the road in the breakdown lane.
1: 231, copy. On scene with law enforcement and IMAP. Single vehicle off the roadway in the right-hand lane. That's 1637.

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1: The
0: scene left with Highway Patrol Hills Road available.
1: The scene left with Highway Patrol Hills Road clear and available is 1557.

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Reference the road closure in Chapel Hill. OWASA has advised Meadowbrook Drive is back open between Owl Lane and East Franklin Street. Communications clear at 1724.

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93, engine 33, responding to a 65-year-old female who is conscious, not alert, is breathing, is unable to stand up, and throwing up. Caller originally advised unable to talk, blood pressure being low. The stroke diagnostic shows partial evidence. The patient states that from 2 or 3 p.m. yesterday, the symptoms first started. The caller is advising 2 to 3 p.m. today.

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Cross Street, Sawmill Road. Ops 1. 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

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Cross streets exit 263 and entrance 263. Ops 2. Timeout 1922.

down to 263 onto a 46-year-old male who hit a ladder in the roadway in their vehicle. It'll be in a 2020 Ford Escape, black in color.

0: can you advise no injury?
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0: Due to the New Hope Bridge fan out, can the caller advise whether they're east of the 263 or west of the 263?
1: Coming, semi.

0: Boy 32 from Congestion Officer.
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0: Yeah, we did not have a plot on the caller. They were only able to advise the mile marker. They didn't mention from there. Came in on the admin line.
1: Campbell.

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0: That's for information. About 30 minutes ago, we had a call around the 265 in reference to metal in the roadway just after the Millhouse Bridge, if that's going to be related or not.

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1: Sir.
0: Top of the ramp, that's 263 heading westbound there. They black Ford Escape with the four ways on.
1: Four. We've had to pass the 263 to go to the 261. We'll come back.
0: This is westbound, not eastbound.
1: N4, I've already passed the 263.

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1: 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It was the vehicle that I saw that's right at the top of the ramp.
0: Cool. I'll be there shortly.

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0: 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It looks like law enforcement just pulled up with them.
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1: This EMS 11. I'm sorry, would you mind testing Medic 6's tones one more time?
0: I've tested them twice. I'll test again.
1: Thank you.
2: Boy, didn't you?
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0: Communications, EMS 11. Thank you, I appreciate it. Our tones are still not working down here.
1: EMS 11, copy. We'll make a note of that and be sure to verbally acknowledge as well.
0: Copy. We'll try to do some troubleshooting.

0: 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We see that you're just now transporting. Is it good for them to clear?
1: Affirmative. They cleared.
0: Wait, 692, you copy, Greg?
2: 692, copy. Clear in the middle.
0: Copy, 692, clear in the middle, 1947.